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I don't write my stuff anymore. 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I can do that. 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

Abigail, Abby for short. 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

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I said, "Well, listen, this is your last time you staying here with me. 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I mean right now, and I mean..."

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A helicopter shadow follows you. Way out past the downtown city glow. Across the Santa Cruz, I-10 through the Rincons and Cochise stronghold.

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He is a cannibal. He's a cannibal when that's what it takes. His point of view is limited by the hunger

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I saw you though today walk by with Hippie Johnny.

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Let me be your back scratcher, baby. Back in the 60s, we all scratched a lot. Nighttime and daytime, every chance we got. 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When two hippies started scratching, everybody jumped on it. Let me be your back scratcher, baby. Let me be your back scratcher, baby. 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Let me be your back scratcher, baby.

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I'll scratch yours and you scratch mine. Let me be your back scratcher, baby. But if the truth be known, scratching's always been in vogue. But we waited for the Beatles to do it in the road. Now you could dust your broom with your salted dog, call it anything you please. But I'm gonna say back scratching, 'cause that's how it feels to me. Let me be your back scratcher, baby. Let me be your back scratcher, baby. North and east, south and west, when it come to back scratching, baby, I'm the best. Let me be your back scratcher, baby. 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

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That's a pretty good-looking pooch. 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Is that right? I knew you would. I'll get that for you. Oh, I see. 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Well, all right. I'll tell you what I'll do. I'll set up a checkerboard here, and we'll have us another game of checkers.

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they're still trying to find out why a 30-year-old pimp man took an axe and an ice sheet from 22 cars, half of them patrol cars, last night. Charged with destruction of police property. Police say the man spent several minutes at the secondary complex, smashing windows and slashing tires. No reason was given for the man's action.

0: The group is a controversial name which we're not allowed to say on the air.
1: Well, I'm kind of astounded at the number of allegations they're making, in light of my knowledge of their history, at least here locally. Though at the same time, this particular group seems to make a project out of being controversial, of making antagonistic statements, particularly with regard to police and public authorities, and that sort of an approach has evoked a hostile response from people who have an opposing point of view.

them to handle it in a businesslike manner. However, if there's something degrading or we feel is going to injure the reputation of the building or the business people, then we have the right not to.

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That's at 7:45. Back on the air now with Breakfast Television, Good Morning Britain with David Frost at 7:25. Until that time, from me, Michael Prince, on behalf of all of us here at the studios, I wish you at home a very peaceful night and enjoy the rest of the day.

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1: What you thinking, Holmes?
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2: watch
0: Holmes.
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1: All right, I got your back on. 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
0: Black Betty, Flapjack.
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Just a little FYI of a message. Don't get me wrong, this ain't no SOS. What I'm saying, on the contrary, is that things couldn't be better. Anyhow, like they say, cut to the chase. Our spaceship is hovering a couple of feet over the terrain on this planet. We're in the constellation of Orion, searching for signs of life to bring back.

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0: 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Which smile is this?
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1: Go back to bed, America. 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

Go back to bed, America. Your government is in control again. Here's American Gladiators. Watch this. Shut up. Go back to bed, America. Here is American Gladiators. Here is 56 channels of it. Watch these pituary retards bang their fucking skulls together and congratulate you on living in the land of freedom. Here you go, America. You are free to do as we tell you.